0: This is not a test. This is your emergency broadcast system announcing the commencement of the annual purge sanctioned by the U.S. government. Weapons of class 4 and lower have been authorized for use during the purge. All other weapons are restricted. Government officials of ranking 10 have been granted immunity from the purge and shall not be harmed. Commencing at the siren, any and all crime, including murder, will be legal for 12 continuous hours. Police, fire, and emergency medical services will be unavailable until tomorrow morning at 7 a.m. when the purge concludes.
1: Blessed be our new founding fathers and America, a nation.

Do what you want, no explaining to nobody. 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Tonight, live it up, move your whole body, dance. Wanna shake like you mean it, wanna shake, take a chance. 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Better believe.

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1: Try to ease my mind, try to turn back time. 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

lovers and who are your bros? Who's your lovers and who are your bros? Where do people lie? What do you really want? No. Who's your lovers and who are your bros?

when I say that you probably know what's the next item, and that is the social request. Because you voted on your favorite record in our Instagram stories. Every week we drop 3 records and that we really love. We cannot decide which one to play. And that's why you come in. We gave you A-Lock and Stillvale with Flavor. Ferric Dawn with Say What You Mean.

good. What about now? And just like in every week, every Lucas and Steve Radio, we picked a fresh artist of the week for you. And this time it's Alesso teaming up with Joa, Tyree Cooper on the vocals, and the reason is their newest record, Turn Up the Bass. Big one for the clubs and the festivals. Forthcoming on Alesso's imprint, Body High. It's making

0: Thank you for tuning in again. By the way, we are about to start our tour in Asia. Really excited for that. I think we will be there for 3 or 4 weeks to tour 7 shows, I think. So that's going to be incredible. We're looking forward to that. Can't wait to see our fans in all those countries. So yeah, can't wait. And meanwhile, of course, we will be back every week with a brand new Lucas and Steve Radio.
1: 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Have a great weekend. 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

lights up. 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Lights up. Lights down. Lights up. Lights down. Lights up. 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Lights up. 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

0: The Night, de George Cafetis Remix, Lucio B with Once Upon a Groove, and many more. We're gonna start right now with DJ 3J's and Patrick Wayne with Chicago Fire, and right after that, Fidel Grand with Who Got the Funk. 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